0: yeah, just a little brain kept in a state. Short of insane, a little finger choking the self down that constantly.
1: Max Neo am Morgen. 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

now to the Wild 87 Radio, bringing you the San Francisco Rude Boy sound. This is your host, your DJ, your selector, Craft, representing the infamous Spiritual Cramp sound system. It's another beautiful day in the city. The sun is nowhere to be found, and the fog is thick, just the way we like it. Next up, we got an exclusive premiere hot off the streets of the bay, dedicated to all the day one punk rockers.

Max Neo. Bei uns hört ihr die Radiostars von morgen. Overload, I didn't see that coming, but now I don't. No control, my mission was to dance and feel the flow now. You on my mind 24/7.

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They all come out to groove about nice and tough fun.

0: Blues is all I got. Deb Ryder von ihrem Memphis Moonlight. 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
2: Yes.
1: Los Angeles, LA.
2: Oh, wow.
1: It's a pleasure to be here with you. Just finished our show at Kofferfabrik.
2: Yes.
1: It was fantastic.
2: Are you enjoying it?
1: Loving this country. I love Germany.
2: You love.
1: We went to Austria, Switzerland. We've been in the Netherlands. And now we have one more big show at Petershagen on October 14th. What a great crowd tonight.
2: You're singing the blues so fantastic.
1: Thank you
2: Let
1: so
2: me
1: much.
2: Ask you, Deb, where is all the energy came from?
1: Well, it's the magic of music. It's what it does to you. You know, like Alex Schultz, the guitar player, who's with me tonight, said, we've been traveling around together pretty much 14 days straight. You know,
2: okay.
1: Five guys and a girl in a van. But and it can get really tiring. But we love this music.
2: Yes.
1: We love playing together. We can't believe it when we all get on stage and it sounds better than the night before. It's just something magic going on here. And that's where it comes from. It's from the soul out. You know, it's a light inside that's got to come out, and it's called the blues.

0: From sunny to canned heat.
1: Yeah.
0: Why is canned heat?
1: Well, let's talk about canned heat a little bit. I got a long story. Are you ready for that?
0: Okay. Let's talk about it.
1: When I was a kid,
0: my
1: parents opened the famous rock and blues club, the Topanga Corral.
0: Okay.
1: In Topanga Canyon, biggest grossing blues, rock, wine and beer bar, biker bar, I guess you could say, wild place. And our house was directly behind the back of the stage.
0: Okay.
1: And my room was almost adjoining the stage, so there was no way I could sleep. I'd go lay down in my room and canned heat would start up and things would fall off the wall on my head. I also babysat for Bear Hyde and his wife, for his children.
0: Okay.
1: They'd go on the road. He has a really big piece of my history and why I sing the blues.
0: Yes.
1: He had probably the finest and most extensive record collection of blues music in the world. He was famous. He had one room in his house. It was a two-story room, and from top to the bottom, 78s, 45s, albums. I wasn't allowed to touch anything, but he very carefully picked out several things, and women in the blues, blues, harmonica, everything. And I sometimes they'd go on the road for 2 days, and I'd be there with the kids for 2 days over the weekend. So he would carefully select tunes that he knew would influence me and educate me and mentor me at the same time. And I was allowed to listen to those and play them in order. And he'd set the phonograph on the table, and when the kids would go to bed, I could put them up and I could listen as much as I wanted. That for me was like a huge awakening to the music.
0: Fantastic.
1: I know. Oh, and they played every week at the club.
0: Every week.
1: Every week.
0: Okay.
1: Once a week.
0: Wow, great.

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My number four favorite song, it will be Sail the Darkness. That is a song I wrote with Michael Schenker for the second album we did together.

My top three favorite song, it will be Waiting for a Sign. That's the only original song I recorded with Ritchie Blackmore's Rainbow.

yesterday too. 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I contain multitudes. 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